our thing. 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You fuck with us, you end up on the blacklist. You're rushed by tacklers, you ask a fat kiss of death. Like we on the street scene, you and your whole crew retreat, cause y'all ain't got no tricks up your sleeve. While we must rhyme puncture to a point to where y'all can't even breathe.

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You know it's gonna cross up in the spot, hitting fresh beat. We'll blow your head while I'm keeping my cool. My lip control the track, taking y'all back to school. We got you all up on that bubblegum, smack you like I'm troublesome. 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Loud and clear, be the unseen. Quasimodo got so much soul, niggas always be like,

0: 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You called me ready. You never ready
1: for another Angel Borscht drama.
0: What's the intensity of the catastrophe on a scale between 1 and 10? Sounds like

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1: 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I wasn't ready, you called me ready
0: for another Angel Borscht drama.
1: What's the intensity of the catastrophe on a scale between 1 and 10?

an average 5. It is 3 a.m. I wasn't ready. You can't be ready. You're never ready for another Angel Borscht comedy. What's the intensity of the catastrophe on a scale between 1 and 10? It sounds like a solid play.